permission to exist. 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Don't die with your dreams still in you. We are the memories of tomorrow. 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

0: 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I'm starting to learn more and more about responsibility. And I realize
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0: 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I'm starting to learn more and more about responsibility. 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
2: 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If you had one shot, one opportunity to seize everything you ever wanted, one moment that you captured.

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See you at the bar, you was hardly talking. That's when I knew that your heart was scarring. Friends to lovers need a part to star in. Like, wait, babe, let me ask you.